0: here. The music's ready.
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0: 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Wake up with Bert. Barry gets you home. 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

0: Radio at 3. Midnight to 4 a.m. Straight club pressure. Every late night Friday is one big late night club journey. Starting September 7th, Hot Dance is all new. Wake up with Bert. Barry gets you home. And every night from 10, the biggest DJs in the world.
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0: 4 a.m. Straight club pressure. 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Starting September 7th, Hot Dance is all new. 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And every Sunday morning at 8, Jeroen van Inkels, Dreamscape.
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0: 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Starting September 7th, Hot Dance is all new. 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
2: 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I need a love bar.

0: 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Wake up with Bert. Barry gets you home. And every Friday, the 40 biggest hits with a beat. The Hot 40. Shake my ass, I'm stopping now. The new Hot Dance.
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7th, Hot Dance is all new. Wake up with Bert. Barry gets you home. And every Friday night, kick off your weekend with Michael Hudson. Take my ass, I'm stopping now.

0: at 3. Midnight to 4 a.m. Straight club pressure. Every late night Friday is one big late night club journey. Starting September 7th, Hot Dance is all new. Wake up with Bert. Barry gets you home. And every Sunday night, the ones that make us dance.
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0: 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Turn up the heat.

One day, this nation will rise up, live out the meaning of its creed. We hold these truths to be self-evident that all

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Midnight to 4 a.m. Straight club pressure. Every late night Friday is one big late night club journey. Starting September 7th, Hot Dance is all new. Wake up with Bert. Barry gets you home. Every day at 6, the 6 hottest dance hits. Chosen by you. Shake my ass, I'm stopping now. The new Hot Dance. Turn up the heat.

Did you survive the first week of back to school? Did everybody around you survive the week of first week of back to school? Well, your weekend does start here, friend. We have got a great one for you. Coming up in a little bit, the mini mix from the Dizzy DJ this week. He's got it building up to the Sarah McLachlan drop that is just chef's kiss. You are going to love it. Comes up in just a moment. We've got got a live coming up later. Going to check in on David Guetta, see what's happening. The OG special edition. It was Barrett's birthday this week, and this is Barrett's OG. We got that coming up just at the top of the next hour. It's going to have some bony yam in there, duck sauce. You're going to be surprised at how it all links together.

0: So in my hometown, I'm from Johnstown, Pennsylvania, originally. I lived here in the Netherlands longer than I can count. But in my hometown, we've had a lot of floods, and there's a statue to a dog downtown. It's Morley's dog. He's always been looking for his owner. I'm like, you know, I love these statues of dogs. There's one in New Zealand of this dog that saved a bunch of kids. Of course, there's the one in Japan who waited for his master at the train station. Tell me about your pet. What statue would actually fit for your pet? Hit me up in the chat, and if you talk to me, you'll get a merch bag. It's Hot Dance Radio.
1: In the nighttime.

Okay, I love you guys. I love my listeners. Thank you very much for listening to Friday Night Hudson. I asked for what would you want the statue of your pet to be? And I heard from Dan in Groningen. He said he doesn't have a very sentimental one. He just wants a statue of his rabbit, Lukey, doing the thing where he stands up on his back legs looking annoyed. Because if you made it life-size, people would trip over it, just like it happened in real life. Thank you, Dan. Bingo players, Far East Movement now. I got the OG coming up after top of the hour.

0: Oh, boy. Yeah, I've got a good one for you today. Bert had his birthday this week. It was his birthday on Wednesday. And every Wednesday, Bert Wolters, as part of the morning show, does the OG.
1: Barbra Streisand.
0: And then I pick it up, and I do it Friday style.

1973, a German rock band called Night Train. But that's the brothers Heinz and Jürgen Hut working together with a producer and singer called Michael Holm. They dropped a track called Hallo Bimmelbahn on Metronome Records. That's the first OG. We're not done yet. We're not done yet. Because then... 1979, Boney M. We know Boney M. That's Frank Farian's Euro Disco Machine. They're the same Frank Farian gave us Milli Vanilli and a whole bunch of others. They covered that track. Remember the Bimmelbahn? They covered it as Gotta Go Home. It was their eighth and final number one hit in Germany off the album Oceans of Fantasy. It's all about them wanting to get back to the islands. The Hoot Brothers got the songwriting credit, so it's not really a sample. It's actually officially a rework. That's the version that Duck Sauce actually sampled in 2010. By the way, did you know? Duck Sauce is Armin van Helden and A-Track together. So the Netherlands and Canada together, they went for a disco cover, not the original German rock track. Tschüss, tschüss, Bimmelbahn. So the next time that bass line drops in the club, remember, it rode a German passenger train in 1973 before it ever got to Barbra Streisand.

I'm going to need your help with something, by the way. This is Hot Dance Radio. I'm Michael Hudson. This is Friday Night Hudson. I'm going to need your help for next week's show. So I do this every single Friday. And next Friday, I want to do a little bit of a wrap-up of like the festivals and stuff in the summertime. And I missed out. I hurt my ankle when I was in Scotland on summer vacation. I had tickets to go to Dekmantel. I was supposed to go to Benny Rodriguez and Tau Sava there in Amsterdam for 12 hours. I was supposed to go all over the place and have just a lot of fun. You tell me, what else did I miss out on? What should I be crying about? So if you

Forget Life, where we check in on the guy whose idea of a normal work week makes hours look like a nap. Two big anniversaries dropped back-to-back this week. I'm good with BB Rexha turned 4. And David admitted on Instagram that they never even planned to release it, and fans turned it into a TikTok clip and making it a monster hit. And Nothing But The Beat turned 15. It's now past 5 billion streams on Spotify. Most of us can't get our group chat to agree on a restaurant. David's out here celebrating two separate generational hits in the same week. Man, that's... Anyhow, he's not even slowing down. The Monolith Tour, they just locked a free 50,000-person stadium show in Skopje, North Macedonia. That's what I was talking about before the break. Headlining the country's Independence Day celebration right after a headline set at Germany's Glücksgefühle Festival in front of 250,000 people. 250,000 people at one festival, 50,000 for free at another. Add in his usual Ibiza double shift, and this man is doing Spain, Germany, Italy, and North Macedonia in about a week. My suitcase gets tired just thinking about it. That's the Get a Life. The rest of us just get a life.

Your weekend is officially started now. Your weekend starts here. That's kind of what I always say, and it just did. So congratulations. It's your weekend. That's Hugel and Diplo there with Forever. Hot Dance Radio. It's Friday Night Hudson here. By the way, a whole new Hot Dance Radio is just around the corner, you know, starting the 7th of September. Yeah, we're refreshing the whole sound here, so tell us what you think as we do that, because we can always try to do things different. Don't forget, I want to know what festivals I should have gone to. Chicane, Moya Brennan, Saltwater right now. Talk to you soon.

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Midnight to 4 a.m. Straight Club Pressure. Every late night Friday is one big late night club journey. Turn up the heat.

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0: Now, our most rated record isn't always about club bangers or the biggest record out there. Sometimes we just have to shout about a record because we absolutely love it here at Defected HQ. This one dropped last week on Free Range Records and we are all massive fans of it. Comes from Cody Curry and it's called Better. Proper groover this one. Check it out. 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

Alok here, and welcome back to another episode of the Controversial Radio Show. I've got a huge hour of dance music lined up for you, including the latest from Controversial Records, some timeless and future classics in Back to the Future, plus there's plenty of brand new club records from around the world. But before all of that, we're kicking things off with three tracks I'm loving right now, starting with the one and only Fisher alongside Florence Armand. This is What a Life.

three huge records to open this week's Controversa radio show. We started with Fisher and Florence Arman on What a Life, followed by Artie and Laid Back Luke alongside James Hersey with Lost in the Crowd. And just behind us was Shermanology and Danny Howard with Party Girl. Now we're moving into the label showcase, where we focus on all things Controversa Records. I've got music from EV and Gio Ibra on the way, but first it's yours truly alongside Sidepiece and Victor Ruiz. This is Mind 11.

We're just coming out of Gio Ibra with Comeback, wrapping up this week's Label Showcase. Before that, we heard Evie and Victor with Fit the Tempo, and we open things up with my collaboration alongside Sidepiece and Victor Ruiz, Mind Illuminate. All right, it's time to head back to the future now. We've got a couple of classic records lined up alongside two newer tracks that we're certain will stand the test of time.

Axwell and Bon wrapping up this week's Back to the Future with Whatever Turns You On. Before that, we heard brand new Joel Corry with Whisper, and our classic selections came courtesy of David Guetta and Tom Craft. Right, we're about halfway through the show now, so let's head around the world and in the mix. There's more music from me coming up, more from Controversa Records, and plenty

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Take care.